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1: Oh, it's the best. 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Zach Brown Band,

0: George Strait, Amarillo by Morning. It's Big D and Bubba, and this is the We Love America special of Honky Tonkin.
1: Somebody else who loved America probably more than us, this guy, man, Charlie Daniels. Remember after 9/11, this song came back? And yes. People were like, what is this? And we're like, oh, it's been around forever,
0: CDB
1: man.
0: Forever.
1: In America. It's Honky Tonkin with...

0: playing the best music today, especially today because we love America. It's the Big D and Bubba Love America special. And does it get any better than Alabama? Probably not.
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3: Weather. Mostly clear skies for tonight with temperatures in the low to mid 60s. The winds will go calm, which means there's a chance for some dense fog to develop. For tomorrow, mostly sunny skies and temperatures in the upper 80s to low 90s. Dew points in the upper 60s to low 70s will make it feel more humid outside. We keep lots of sunshine around for us on Monday and Tuesday with temperatures in the low to mid 90s, and the humidity will stick around as well. For Weather Watch 12, I'm meteorologist Anna Conrad on Coyote 93.7.

0: Bo Cephas. All my rowdy friends are coming over tonight on the Big D and Bubba Love America special of Honky Tonkin'.
1: Well, it came out in 1971. It's played around the world in sports and PA systems. It's a song of West Virginia. And in the Grammy Hall of

0: Billy and Bubba, and we love America.
1: Wouldn't it be great to be on a motorcycle just riding across America, looking at all the beautiful country landscape?
0: With this plane in the background.
1: Yes.

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1: I like Bubba Ray, though, a lot.
0: It would have been great.
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10: Mostly clear skies for tonight with temperatures in the low to mid-60s. The winds will go calm, which means there's a chance for some dense fog to develop. For tomorrow, mostly sunny skies and temperatures in the upper 80s to low 90s. Dew points in the upper 60s to low 70s will make it feel more humid outside. We keep lots of sunshine around for us on Monday and Tuesday with temperatures in the low to mid-90s, and the humidity will stick around as well. For Weather Watch 12, I'm meteorologist Anna Conrad on Coyote 93.7.

0: Tim McGraw everywhere. It's the Big D and Bubba Love America special of Honky Tonkin'.
1: Only in America was on an album, which I still think is the best titled album of all time.
0: And that one was?
1: Steers and Stripes. Steers and Stripes from 2001. It's the boys on Honky Tonkin'.

0: Jackson. We're Big D and Bubba, and we love America. That's why we're doing this very awesome We Love America special on Honky Tonkin'.
1: And American Honey, this became their third number one from 2010. Here's Lady A on Honky Tonkin'. She

0: do. Sawyer Brown and Some Girls Do. It's the Big D and Bubba Love America special. Like, seriously, this is the easiest day of our lives because we just have to come into the studio and talk about how much America is awesome.
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0: We love America. 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
0: on a beautiful,
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0: Clear day? 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
1: Oh, happy birthday, America. This is Punky.

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It's a Big D and Bubba Love America special of Honky Tonkin'. Ain't got no better America song than this.

0: Tracy Lawrence of The Good Guy Young, Big D and Bubba, and this is the Big D and Bubba Love America special of Honky Tonkin'.
1: Kind of a mouthful, but I love it. I love it. John Michael, we talked to him. He said this is probably his signature song. It's my personal favorite. It's Letters from Home on Honky Tonkin'.

0: John Michael Montgomery, Letters from Home. I made sure that we fit that into the show just for you specifically.
1: Yeah, I love it. I just love that song so much.
0: More of the Big D and Bubba Love America special on the way.
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6: Mostly clear skies for tonight with temperatures in the low to mid 60s. The winds will go calm, which means there's a chance for some dense fog to develop. For tomorrow, mostly sunny skies and temperatures in the upper 80s to low 90s. Dew points in the upper 60s to low 70s will make it feel more humid outside. We keep lots of sunshine around for us on Monday and Tuesday with temperatures in the low to mid 90s, and the humidity will stick around as well. For Weather Watch 12, I'm meteorologist Anna Conrad on Coyote 93.7.

0: Alabama born country. It's Honky Tonkin', and we're Big D and Bubba. This is the Big D and Bubba Love America special. You know why?
1: Because America's the best.
0: Because America's the best.
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0: 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People talk about America and country music being intertwined. Turn this up. It's Big D and Bubba on Honky Tonkin'.
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1: It's the Big D and Bubba Love America Special. Happy birthday, America. This is Honky Tonkin'.

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1: Well, after the death of Troy Gentry of Montgomery Gentry, Eddie Montgomery and Dierks Bentley sang this as a tribute on the 2017 CMAs. Here's my tale.
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19: Mostly clear skies for tonight with temperatures in the low to mid 60s. The winds will go calm, which means there's a chance for some dense fog to develop. For tomorrow, mostly sunny skies and temperatures in the upper 80s to low 90s. Dew points in the upper 60s to low 70s will make it feel more humid outside. We keep lots of sunshine around for us on Monday and Tuesday with temperatures in the low to mid 90s, and the humidity will stick around as well. For Weather Watch 12, I'm meteorologist Anna Conrad on Coyote 93.7.

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1: So, Bubba feels that America Honky Tonk Bar Association is...
0: It's wrong. It should be AHTBA.
1: That's right. Well, here it is.

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0: And it's Honky Tonkin' with Big D and Bubba, and we love America.
2: Dude, I tell you, you got to see Aaron's alley, Aaron Tippin's alley in Smithville, Tennessee.
0: You went?
2: 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It's pretty cool. Got a big mural on the side, whole thing, man. Here he is. It's Aaron Tippin on Honky Tonkin'.

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2: Weather. Mostly clear skies for tonight with temperatures in the low to mid-60s. The winds will go calm, which means there's a chance for some dense fog to develop. For tomorrow, mostly sunny skies and temperatures in the upper 80s to low 90s. Dew points in the upper 60s to low 70s will make it feel more humid outside. We keep lots of sunshine around for us on Monday and Tuesday with temperatures in the low to mid-90s, and the humidity will stick around as well. For Weather Watch 12, I'm meteorologist Anna Conrad on Coyote 93.7.

0: Luke Combs not just breaking records here, but overseas as well. As a matter of fact, he put on a show over the 4th of July weekend up in the Nordic region and had the biggest turnout for a country show ever there. Ever. Billy Dean up next.
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0: The party continues up ahead here with Thompson Square. Are you going to kiss me or not? John Michael Montgomery with I Swear. Aw. And Kenny Chesney to boot. Sit tight.
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16: Heartland weather. Mostly clear skies for tonight with temperatures in the low to mid 60s. The winds will go calm, which means there's a chance for some dense fog to develop. For tomorrow, mostly sunny skies and temperatures in the upper 80s to low 90s. Dew points in the upper 60s to low 70s will make it feel more humid outside. We keep lots of sunshine around for us on Monday and Tuesday with temperatures in the low to mid 90s, and the humidity will stick around as well. For Weather Watch 12, I'm meteorologist Anna Conrad on Coyote 93.7.

0: There have been rumors swirling around that Kenny Chesney is dating Megan Maroney, but Megan Maroney said in a recent interview that just isn't true. They're very good friends, but that's about it.
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1: Heartland weather. Mostly clear skies for tonight with temperatures in the low to mid 60s. The winds will go calm, which means there's a chance for some dense fog to develop. For tomorrow, mostly sunny skies and temperatures in the upper 80s to low 90s. Dew points in the upper 60s to low 70s will make it feel more humid outside. We keep lots of sunshine around for us on Monday and Tuesday with temperatures in the low to mid 90s, and the humidity will stick around as well. For Weather Watch 12, I'm meteorologist Anna Conrad on Coyote 93.7.

0: Another day, another recall. This one is on 1.7 million Cuisinart grill brushes. What's the problem? Well, I guess the metal bristles can break off into food and cause major intestinal injuries. Yikes. Toby Keith up next.
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0: Keith Urban did a pop-up concert on a New York ferry yesterday, and it sounds like not all of the people riding the ferry were thrilled about the situation. As a matter of fact, there were some boos, and he said, tough crowd. Joe Nichols of Next.
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Mostly clear skies for tonight with temperatures in the low to mid 60s. The winds will go calm, which means there's a chance for some dense fog to develop. For tomorrow, mostly sunny skies and temperatures in the upper 80s to low 90s. Dew points in the upper 60s to low 70s will make it feel more humid outside. We keep lots of sunshine around for us on Monday and Tuesday with temperatures in the low to mid 90s, and the humidity will stick around as well. For Weather Watch 12, I'm meteorologist Anna Conrad on Coyote 93.7.

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3: Heartland weather. Mostly clear skies for tonight with temperatures in the low

the mid-60s. The winds will go calm, which means there's a chance for some dense fog to develop. For tomorrow, mostly sunny skies and temperatures in the upper 80s to low 90s. Dew points in the upper 60s to low 70s will make it feel more humid outside. We keep lots of sunshine around for us on Monday and Tuesday with temperatures in the low to mid-90s, and the humidity will stick around as well. For Weather Watch 12, I'm meteorologist Anna Conrad on Coyote 93.7.

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4: Heartland weather. Mostly clear skies for tonight with temperatures

temperatures in the low to mid 60s. The winds will go calm, which means there's a chance for some dense fog to develop. For tomorrow, mostly sunny skies and temperatures in the upper 80s to low 90s. Dew points in the upper 60s to low 70s will make it feel more humid outside. We keep lots of sunshine around for us on Monday and Tuesday with temperatures in the low to mid 90s, and the humidity will stick around as well. For WeatherWatch 12, I'm meteorologist Anna Conrad on Coyote 93.7.

0: I got a quick fun fact, and then we're getting back to the music. Do you know that rats can actually be trained to detect landmines? They've done this in Cambodia, where they can clear 200 square meters in about 20 to 35 minutes. This is something that usually takes a human 2 to 3 days to do.
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3: Heartland weather. Mostly clear skies for tonight with temperatures in the low to mid 60s. The winds will go calm, which means there's a chance for some dense fog to develop. For tomorrow, mostly sunny skies and temperatures in the upper 80s to low 90s. Dew points in the upper 60s to low 70s will make it feel more humid outside. We keep lots of sunshine around for us on Monday and Tuesday with temperatures in the low to mid 90s, and the humidity will stick around as well. For Weather Watch 12, I'm meteorologist Anna Conrad on Coyote 93.7.

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0: 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Little ones also idolize Spider-Man, Rumi, the K-pop demon hunter, and Sonic the Hedgehog.
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4: Heartland weather. Mostly clear skies for tonight with temperatures in the low to mid 60s. The winds will go calm, which means there's a chance for some dense fog to develop. For tomorrow, mostly sunny skies and temperatures in the upper 80s to low 90s. Dew points in the upper 60s to low 70s will make it feel more humid outside. We keep lots of sunshine around for us on Monday and Tuesday with temperatures in the low to mid 90s, and the humidity will stick around as well. For WeatherWatch 12, I'm meteorologist.

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Speaking of the coast, remember Five for Beach, you and me. 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
3: Heartland weather. Mostly clear skies for tonight with temperatures in the low to mid 60s. The winds will go calm, which means there's a chance for some dense fog to develop. For tomorrow, mostly sunny skies and temperatures in the upper 80s to low 90s. Dew points in the upper 60s to low 70s will make it feel more humid outside. We keep lots of sunshine around for us on Monday and Tuesday with temperatures in the low to mid 90s, and the humidity will stick around as well. For Weather Watch 12, I'm meteorologist Anna Conrad on Coyote 93.7.

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0: Well, the World Cup helping out the love lives of single people. Yeah, in the 11 U.S. host cities, a new survey suggesting it found that nearly half of the 1,000 singles they polled say they've gone on a date or hooked up with a World Cup visitor, and 80% have used a dating app to match with one. Cities that have seen the most dates include New York, Atlanta, while the biggest increases in dating during the tournament are Kansas City and Houston.
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4: Heartland weather. Mostly clear skies for tonight with temperatures in the low to mid 60s. The winds will go calm, which means there's a chance for some dense fog tonight.

develop. For tomorrow, mostly sunny skies and temperatures in the upper 80s to low 90s. Dew points in the upper 60s to low 70s will make it feel more humid outside. We keep lots of sunshine around for us on Monday and Tuesday with temperatures in the low to mid 90s, and the humidity will stick around as well. For WeatherWatch 12, I'm meteorologist Anna Conrad on Coyote 93.7.

0: We got more music on the way. Another fun fact. Did you know that up until about 4 million years ago, Mars wasn't the big red planet? It had blue skies, nice fluffy white clouds, and flowing water, just like Earth. Yeah, kind of a little scary because it's like, could we turn into that?
1: 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Bob specializes in helping people find $1 million or more of term life insurance for a couple of $100 a month. Look, you need to know there's a price war in the term life insurance business, and you may be paying too much. Call Bob, and he'll shop and see how

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3: Heartland weather. Mostly clear skies for tonight with temperatures in the low to mid 60s. The winds will go calm, which means there's a chance for some dense fog to develop. For tomorrow, mostly sunny skies and temperatures in the upper 80s to low 90s. Dew points in the upper 60s to low 70s will make it feel more humid outside. We keep lots of sunshine around for us on Monday and Tuesday with temperatures in the low to mid 90s, and the humidity will stick around as well. For Weather Watch 12, I'm meteorologist Anna Conrad on Coyote 93.7.

0: Give me about 10 minutes. We'll talk about the fine line between just feeling really hot and actually overheating. What do you actually need to worry about on the way?
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0: You know, it's the dog days of summer now, and it can get pretty scary out there. If you are outside for long periods of time, you could actually overheat. There are some medications that can make us more sensitive to the heat, too. A pharmacist is sharing the prescriptions that may lead to struggling more in the summer, which include antidepressants and blood pressure medications. Beta blockers, thyroid medications, and stimulants like ADHD drugs are also on the list. So if you take some of those, make sure you're really paying attention to how long you've been outside in that hot summer heat.
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5: Heartland weather. Mostly clear skies for tonight with temperatures in the low to mid 60s. The winds will go calm, which means there's a chance for some dense fog to develop. For tomorrow, mostly sunny skies and temperatures in the upper 80s to low 90s. Dew points in the upper 60s to low 70s will make it feel more humid outside. We keep lots of sunshine around for us on Monday and Tuesday with temperatures in the low to mid 90s, and the humidity will stick around as well. For Weather Watch 12, I'm meteorologist Anna Conrad on Coyote 93.7.
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0: Well, more music's coming up, but right now, do you know a quick fun fact? In the Netherlands, their version of Sesame Street has a different Big Bird. Instead of a Big Bird, they have a Blue Bird named Pino. He was later established as Big Bird's cousin.
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4: Heartland weather. Mostly clear skies for tonight with temperatures in the low to mid 60s. The winds will go calm, which means there's a chance for some dense fog to develop. For tomorrow, mostly sunny skies and temperatures in the upper 80s to low 90s. Dew points in the upper 60s to low 70s will make it feel more humid outside. We keep lots of sunshine around for us on Monday and Tuesday with temperatures in the low to mid 90s, and the humidity will stick around as well. For Weather Watch 12, I'm meteorologist Anna Conrad on Coyote 93.7.

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5: Heartland weather. Mostly clear skies for tonight with temperatures in the low to mid 60s. The winds will go calm, which means there's a chance for some dense fog to develop. For tomorrow, mostly sunny skies and temperatures in the upper 80s to low 90s. Dew points in the upper 60s to low 70s will make it feel more humid outside. We keep lots of sunshine around for us on Monday and Tuesday with temperatures in the low to mid 90s, and the humidity will stick around as well. For Weather Watch 12, I'm meteorologist Anna Conrad on Coyote 93.7.
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0: You know, it's a dog-eat-dog world out there in Hollywood, even for the dogs. Did you know that in 1943, the movie Lassie Come Home, a male collie that was hired just as a stunt dog, his name was Pal, performed so well that he was actually recast as Lassie, replacing the original female collie. Sorry, girl.
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3: Heartland weather. Mostly clear skies for tonight with temperatures in the low to mid 60s. The winds will go calm, which means there's a chance for some dense fog to develop. For tomorrow, mostly sunny skies and temperatures in the upper 80s to low 90s. Dew points in the upper 60s to low 70s will make it feel more humid outside. We keep lots of sunshine around for us on Monday and Tuesday with temperatures in the low to mid 90s, and the humidity will stick around as well. For Weather Watch 12, I'm meteorologist Anna Conrad on Coyote 93.7.

0: Well, not to get any more confusing when you're trying to buy a seat on a plane, Delta now introducing the basic first class, which is like a mix between first class and economy. I'll tell you more on the way.
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0: Every time I'm at work, I get online and I stream you guys, and I can just pretend I'm on a beach and I'm not at work. 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

0: Well, surprise, surprise. Nobody wants to spring for first class these days. So Delta says, all right, well, we'll just introduce like a less expensive first class called Basic First Class, which is a budget-friendly option for the premium cabins. So it gives travelers a cheaper way to enjoy the same onboard experience with just a few trade-offs. Basic premium tickets include the same seats, meals, and other in-flight perks, but travelers give up advanced seat selections, ticket flexibility, and most upgrade opportunities, and earn fewer sky miles. Yeah, it's no shock to anyone that no one wants to spring for full first class these days.
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4: Heartland weather. Mostly clear skies for tonight with temperatures in the low to mid 60s. The winds will go calm, which means there's a chance for some dense fog to develop. For tomorrow, mostly sunny skies and temperatures in the upper 80s to low 90s.

0: 60s. Dew points in the upper 60s to low 70s will make it feel more humid outside. We keep lots of sunshine around for us on Monday and Tuesday with temperatures in the low to mid 90s, and the humidity will stick around as well. For Weather Watch 12, I'm meteorologist Anna Conrad on Coyote 93.7.
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5: Heartland weather.
6: Mostly clear skies for tonight with temperatures in the low to mid 60s. The winds will go calm, which means there's a chance for some dense fog to develop. For tomorrow, mostly sunny skies and temperatures in the upper 80s to low 90s. Dew points in the upper 60s to low 70s will make it feel more humid outside. We keep lots of sunshine around for us on Monday and Tuesday with temperatures in the low to mid 90s, and the humidity will stick around as well. For Weather Watch 12, I'm meteorologist Anna Conrad on Coyote 93.7.

0: Ella Langley, and good news for her last week. I'm Gina. How you doing? Happy Sunday, Fun Day, Shmonday. So, not for nothing, she came in number three on Spotify for the 4th of July last week. Toby Keith's Courtesy of the Red, White, and Blue were number one. And then that was followed by Bruce Springsteen's Born in the USA, and Ella Langley's Choosing Texas was the third most streamed song last week for the 4th of July. How about that? Pretty cool stuff, huh? Sunday, Fun Day, Shmonday. We've got Alan Jackson, Garth Brooks, and Dustin Lynch queued up for you next.
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1: Dustin Lynch with Good Girl. Since we were talking about the late Toby Keith being number one for Spotify's 4th of July, I thought we really do need to play courtesy of the Red, White, and Blue, right? It just kind of makes sense, right, to do it. I mean, we love America, right? I mean, just because last week was 4th of July, we love the chocolate chip cookie, the air conditioning, the comic book, the stand-up comedy, and the Pacific Coast Highway. American Pie. And Dolly Parton, because she's a national treasure. And the late Toby Keith. So that song, I promise, is up next, courtesy of the Red, White, and Blue.
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6: Heartland weather. Mostly clear skies for tonight with temperatures in the low to mid 60s. The winds will go calm, which means there's a chance for some dense fog to develop. For tomorrow, mostly sunny skies and temperatures in the upper 80s to low 90s. Dew points in the upper 60s to low 70s will make it feel more humid outside. We keep lots of sunshine around for us on Monday and Tuesday with temperatures in the low to mid 90s, and the humidity will stick around as well. For Weather Watch 12, I'm meteorologist Anna Conrad on Coyote 93.7.

0: changed my mind. And I'm Gina. Thanks again for hanging out this weekend. They're always better when we spend them together. Last weekend, we know that Taylor Swift and Travis Kelce got married. Well, they also donated a bunch of money. There were among 20 charities who received a gift from those two. Brad Paisley's The Store, which is in Nashville. It's like a nonprofit grocery store. And you can just basically go and eat for free. You can get the groceries you need. And then Dolly Parton's Imagination Library received a generous donation from Taylor and Travis, about $2 million. I love what Dolly said. She's like, you know what? Now that giving is such a key part of your lives, when you have your firstborn, can I have it? It's going to be a special baby, no doubt about that. Neil McCoy's on deck with Wink.
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3: Heartland weather. For today, mostly sunny skies and temperatures in the upper 80s to low 90s. Dew points in the upper 60s to low 70s will make it feel more humid. We keep lots of sunshine around for us on Monday with temperatures in the mid 90s, and the humidity will stick around as well. Tuesday looks to be very similar with temperatures in the low to mid 90s and humid. We will finally see some relief into Wednesday with temperatures in the mid 80s. For WeatherWatch 12, I'm meteorologist Dana Conrad on Coyote 93.7.
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0: just when you think you've heard it all, because, you know, everybody's been affected by the heat dome that's been over our country recently. I mean, seriously. So the latest luxury status symbol is if you're rich enough, you can build a custom snow room. I know, instead of a sauna, it's snowfall. Icy walls, freezing temperatures. Stick yourself into that snow room when it's 98 degrees with the heat index of 107. It'll cost you about $130,000. No thanks. I guess I'll just sweat it out here. Ella Langley, Sawyer Brown, Gary Allen kicks off the next set.
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6: Heartland weather. For today, mostly sunny skies and temperatures in the upper 80s to low 90s. Dew points in the upper 60s to low 70s will make it feel more humid. We keep lots of sunshine around for us on Monday with temperatures in the mid 90s, and the humidity will stick around as well. Tuesday looks to be very similar with temperatures in the low to mid 90s and humid. We will finally see some relief into Wednesday with temperatures in the mid 80s. For Weather Watch 12, I'm meteorologist Dana Conrad on Coyote 93.7.

Ella Langley with Be Her. I want to be him, though. This 8-year-old, did you hear about him? So 70 years after Walt Disney opened Disneyland, they welcomed its billionth guest last week. His name was Andres Robles, and he's an 8-year-old boy from Arizona. He was visiting to celebrate his birthday with his parents, Alejandro and Jose. They were selected as their honorary billionth guests, and there's pictures all online. I grew up going to Disneyland just about every week.

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1: Weather. For today, mostly sunny skies and temperatures in the upper 80s to low 90s. Dew points in the upper 60s to low 70s will make it feel more humid. We keep lots of sunshine around for us on Monday with temperatures in the mid-90s, and the humidity will stick around as well. Tuesday looks to be very similar with temperatures in the low to mid-90s and humid. We will finally see some relief into Wednesday with temperatures in the mid-80s. For WeatherWatch 12, I'm meteorologist Dana Conrad on Coyote 93.7.
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Oh, this must be the best story because you know how I feel about world records, right? So if you love cats or dogs or any kind of, you know, furry friend, you'll appreciate this one. A cat named Toby. Toby lives in Michigan. He's earned a Guinness World Record.

0: record, and you'd think, oh, it's probably because of his age, right? Toby must be an old cat. No, you'd be wrong. Toby is going down in the record book for having the most toe beans. That's right. He has 28. I swear, when you see pictures of Toby online, you can Google him. His 1 foot, it looks like there must be 13 on him. It's crazy. Toby, congratulations to you and your family. I wonder if you get 9 lives or not. Maybe a little mouse for your troubles. Brooks and Dunn up next with that neon moon.
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0: was turning 16.
1: Thomas Rhett, 16. Okay, so this was very dangerous. In fact, we talked about it last week. A kid went to the hospital and had to have emergency surgery, not because of fireworks, but because of a grill brush. You know, those metal bristles, they could detach. And if one goes, and you can't even see them, really. And if you swallow one, it can really cause damage, if not death. And so, in fact, Conair now recalling 2 million wire grill brushes over concerns that those metal brushes could detach because that 16-year-old went to the hospital in the emergency room. So not for nothing, if you are going to buy a new grill brush, make sure you grab one with the orange pieces on it, all right? It's a different kind of, it's not even metal, and it's just better for you. And at least you could see it so you don't eat it. On the way, Craig Morgan up next with International Harvester.
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10: Heartland Weather. For today, mostly sunny skies and temperatures in the upper 80s to low 90s. Dew points in the upper 60s to low 70s will make it feel more humid. We keep lots of sunshine around for us on Monday with temperatures in the mid 90s, and the humidity will stick around as well. Tuesday looks to be very similar with temperatures in the low to mid 90s and humid. We will finally see some relief into Wednesday with temperatures in the mid 80s. For Weather Watch 12, I'm meteorologist Dana Conrad on Coyote 93.7.
11: Continue.

Ride, ride, ride. It's George Burge and Luke Bryan. And I don't know if you saw this video last weekend. Wow, this guy is so lucky to be alive. It could have gone a lot worse. It's not our viral video of the day. I still have that coming up because it happened last week. It's not so viral anymore.

0: but that guy who was skydiving and he had the American flag, and then for some reason his chute was open, he was descending just fine, and then all of a sudden took like a hard dive, and you know what, he walked away with just a little cut over his front lip, his top lip. And that's that guy's lucky to be alive. On the way, Alabama's up next with Born Country.
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She was storming through the house that day, and I could tell she was leaving. 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
5: Heartland weather. For today, mostly sunny skies and temperatures in the upper 80s to low 90s. Dew points in the upper 60s to low 70s will make it feel more humid. We keep lots of sunshine around for us on Monday with temperatures in the mid 90s, and the humidity will stick around as well. Tuesday looks to be very similar with temperatures in the low to mid 90s and humid. We will finally see some relief into Wednesday with temperatures in the mid 80s. For Weather Watch 12, I'm meteorologist Dana Conrad on Coyote 93.7.
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0: Morgan Wallen with Don't We? And I know you want a feel-good story. I love this one. So many people suffer from asthma. So many. My family members, some of my family members have asthma. And so researchers in Netherlands developed this smartphone app, and it can actually predict asthma. It works by detecting subtle changes in your voice and can predict asthma or COPD flare-ups before symptoms become severe. This is awesome. A tip of the hat to science. Science hopefully and the technology hopes to seek treatment earlier and avoid serious complications. For asthma and COPD patients, this is huge. On the way, Rodney Atkins up next if you're going through hell.
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0: Alan Jackson with It Must Be Love. Now, you know how last week the traveling was crazy bananas, and so a lot of flights were like overbooked, oversold. And so our viral video, this gate agent for what looks like American Airlines, she gets on the intercom and she starts asking the crowd of plane passengers to voluntarily give up their seats. But she incentivized everybody with $1,000. Well, actually, it was a $1,250 trip credit and a $1,000 prepaid Visa gift card. Would you do it? Would you give up your seat knowing that you could take the very next flight to get where you got to go? I don't know. I'd have to consider that one. Parlamate, Colin Ray and James Otto up next.
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3: Heartland weather. For today, mostly sunny skies and temperatures in the upper 80s to low 90s. Dew points in the upper 60s to low 70s will make it feel more humid. We keep lots of sunshine around for us on Monday with temperatures in the mid 90s, and the humidity will stick around as well. Tuesday looks to be very similar with temperatures in the low to mid 90s and humid. We will finally see some relief into Wednesday with temperatures in the mid 80s. For Weather Watch 12, I'm meteorologist Dana Conrad on Coyote 93.7.
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0: And Parla Mae rounds out our Sunday Funday Schmonday together. I'm Gina. I cannot believe I'm not going to be here next weekend. I will be hanging with whales, moose, bears, and bald eagles up in Alaska. I know, it's our family vacation, and I can't wait. My husband and I just got done celebrating like our 15th anniversary. Our son is going to high school, so we were like, let's go on a coolcation and go up to Alaska. So that's where we are heading. I don't even know who's going to fill in for me next weekend, but I'm sure they'll take care of you. And then I will be back the following weekend right here on Continuous Hit Country, Coyote 93.7. Have a great rest of your weekend. See ya.
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1: Good morning. Welcome to worship here at Zion. This is the sixth Sunday after Pentecost, and with our worship today, we begin a new series in our worship called To Be Different, that as Christians, we live lives that are different than those who live in the world. The particular focus for our worship today is that as Christians, we live differently with as citizens of our government. That is, we recognize the great blessing which God has given us in government, and out of love to God and respect to Him, we obey and honor our government and its leaders. But we also keep in mind that we are citizens of a second kingdom, a heavenly kingdom, of which God has made us citizens by His grace in Christ Jesus. We'll follow the order of worship today as it's laid out in your worship folder, beginning with the opening hymn, hymn 775, Before You, Lord, We Bow.

0: if you are able, please stand. In the name of the Father, and of the Son, and of the Holy Spirit. Amen. Our help is in the name of the Lord. Let us confess our sins to God and ask for his forgiveness. Almighty God, merciful Father, I confess to you that I have not loved you with all my whole heart, in what I have done and in what I have not done. I have pursued my ways instead of your ways. I have not loved others as you command. For this I deserve your punishment, now and forever. I am sorry for my sins. I repent of them, and I beg for your mercy. God, our Heavenly Father, has forgiven all your sins. By the perfect life and the innocent death of our Lord Jesus Christ, he has removed your guilt forever. You are his own dear child. May God give you strength to live according to his will. I rejoiced with those who said to me, how lovely is your dwelling place, Lord Almighty. The Lord is near to all who call on him.
1: To all who call on him in truth.
0: Teach me, Lord, the way of your decrees.
1: Guide me all the way to the end.
0: Your word is a lamp to my feet.
1: A light to my path.
0: Faith comes from hearing the message.
1: And the message is heard through the word of the mouth of Christ.
0: We sing hymn 605 as it's printed in your worship folder.

0: The Lord be with you.
1: And also with you.
0: Let us pray. O Lord, our God, so govern the nations on earth and direct the affairs of this world that your church may worship you in peace and joy. Through your Son, Jesus Christ, our Lord, who lives and reigns with you and the Holy Spirit, one God, now and forever.
1: Amen.
0: You may be seated. The first reading is from the book of Daniel, chapter 1. The Babylonian government had done a great deal of harm to Daniel. The rulers of Babylon had taken Daniel from his homeland, had killed many of his countrymen, and now had placed him in a system of indoctrination to erase not only his cultural history, but also his religion, to conform him to the pagan life of the Babylonians. And it's in this setting that we find Daniel now confronted with great challenges to his faith. And it's in this setting that we see him still honoring and respecting his government as he still lives a pure and holy life as a member of God's own kingdom by his grace. The king told Ashpenaz, the chief of his court officials, to bring some young Israelite men from the royal family or from the nobility. He was to choose young men who had no blemish, who were good-looking, who had insight into all kinds of wisdom, who possessed knowledge, understanding, and learning, and who were capable of serving in the king's palace in order to teach them the literature and language of the Chaldeans. The king assigned them daily rations from the special royal food and from the king's own wine. He ordered that they should be trained for 3 years. At the end of training, they were to serve the king. In this group of young men were the Judeans, Daniel, Hananiah, Mishael, and Azariah. The chief of the officials gave them new names. He gave Daniel the name Belteshazzar, Hananiah the name Shadrach, Mishael the name Meshach, and Azariah the name Abednego. Daniel made up his mind that he would not defile himself with the special food of the king or with the wine that he drank, so he sought permission from the chief official so that he would not have to defile himself. God made the chief of the officials favorable and sympathetic toward Daniel. Then the chief of the officials said to Daniel, "I'm afraid of my lord the king, who assigned your food and drink. Why should he see your faces looking less healthy than those of the other young men who are your age? You put my life at risk before the king." Daniel said to the superintendent, whom the chief of the officials had placed over Daniel, Hananiah, Mishael, and Azariah, "Please test your servants for 10 days. Tell them to give us only vegetables, and we will eat them and drink water. Observe our appearance and the appearance of the young men who eat the special royal food, then deal with your servants based on what you see." So we listened to what they said about this and tested them for 10 days. At the end of 10 days, their appearance was noticeably better than that of the others. They were healthier than any of the young men who had been eating the special royal food. So the superintendent permanently took away the special royal food and the wine they were to drink, and gave them only vegetables. As for these four young men, God gave them knowledge and insight into

all kinds of literature, as well as wisdom. In addition, Daniel also understood every kind of vision and dream. At the end of the time which the king had set for them to be brought to him, the chief of the officials brought them before Nebuchadnezzar. The king spoke with them, and none of the others were found to be comparable to Daniel, Hananiah, Mishael, and Azariah. So they served the king. In every matter concerning wisdom and understanding that the king sought from them, he found them 10 times better than all the magicians and spellcasters in his entire kingdom. So Daniel remained there until the first year of King Cyrus. The word of the Lord. The psalm for today is Psalm 96. We'll sing the psalm as it's printed in your worship folder together.

The second reading is from St. Paul's Epistle to the Romans, chapter 13. Every government on earth has been established by God, and therefore we show honor, respect, and obedience to our God by showing honor, respect, and obedience to our government. Everyone must submit to the governing authorities, for no authority exists except by God, and the authorities that do exist have been established by God. Therefore, the one who rebels against the authority is opposing God's institution, and those who oppose will bring judgment on themselves. For rulers are not a terror to good conduct, but to evil. Would you like to have no fear of the one in authority? Do what is good, and you will receive praise from him, because he is God's servant for your benefit. But if you do wrong, be afraid, because he does not carry the sword without reason. He is God's servant, a punisher to bring wrath on the wrongdoer. Therefore, it is necessary to submit not only because of wrath, but also because of conscience.

0: nations. For this reason, you also pay taxes, because the authorities are God's ministers who are employed to do this very thing. Pay what you owe to all of them. Taxes to whom taxes are owed, revenue to whom revenue is owed, respect to whom respect is owed, and honor to whom honor is owed. The word of the Lord.
1: Thanks be to God.
0: Please stand out of respect for the words and works of Jesus. Alleluia, in Christ you have been brought to fullness.
1: He is the head over every power and authority. Alleluia.
0: The Gospel according to St. Matthew chapter 22. Jesus teaches us to give honor and respect to God and to our government. Then the Pharisees went out and plotted together how to trap Jesus in his words. They sent their disciples to him along with the Herodians. Teacher, they said, we know that you are truthful and teach the way of God in accord with the truth. You are not concerned about gaining anyone's approval because you are not swayed by appearances. So tell us, what do you think? Is it lawful to pay taxes to Caesar or not? But Jesus knew their evil purpose and said, why are you testing me, you hypocrites? Show me the coin used for the tax. They brought him a denarius. He asked them, whose image and inscription is this? Caesar's, they replied to him. Then he said to them, therefore, give to Caesar the things that are Caesar's, and to God the things that are God's. When they heard this, they were amazed. Then they left him and went away. The Gospel of the Lord.
1: Praise be to you, Lord Christ.
0: You may be seated for the hymn of the day, hymn 619, Praise the Almighty, my soul adore him.

The sermon text for this morning is taken from Paul's first epistle to Timothy, chapter 2. First of all, then, I urge that petitions, prayers, intercessions, and thanksgivings be made for all people, for kings, and all those who are in authority, in order that we might live a quiet and peaceful life in all godliness and dignity. This is good and pleasing in the sight of God, our Savior, who wants all people to be saved and to come to the knowledge of the truth. For there is one God and one mediator between God and mankind, the man Christ Jesus, who gave himself as a ransom for all, the testimony given at the proper time. This is God's word. Grace and peace to you from God our Father and the Lord Jesus Christ, who gave himself for our sins. To him be glory forever and ever. Alexander the Great was undefeated in battle and conquered nations from his homeland of Macedonia all the way to India. Would you call him a successful king? Or what about Pharaoh Khufu, who oversaw the construction of the Great Pyramid of Giza, which is an achievement that has stood for over 4,500 years. Was he a successful king? Suleiman the Magnificent was the monarch of the Ottoman Empire at the height of its power, an empire known for its scientific and artistic advances, for its economic strength, and the extensive human rights that it protected. Was he a success? What about our government? Is it successful? I suppose that warrants a follow-up question. How do you measure the success of a government or its leader? Or to put that just a little differently, what is the purpose of government anyway? Why did God establish government? This is a fitting question today to ask as we celebrate the 250th birthday of our country. The Apostle Paul wrote a letter to a young pastor named Timothy. Part of that letter

is our sermon text for today. Paul instructed Timothy to lead his congregation in praying for those in authority, for government leaders, so that they would win all their battles. No, that's not what he said, actually. He also did not tell Timothy to pray for his government so that the economy would improve and so that everyone would have a comfortable retirement. He also did not even tell Timothy to pray for equal rights or moral improvement of the citizens of the Roman Empire. Paul told Timothy to pray for his government so that believers could live peaceful and quiet lives in godliness and dignity. Is that all? Do you think Paul could have set his sights a little bit higher than that, maybe? What's so important? Why is it so important that the government just let us live in peace and quiet? Miss Frudenwald was a third and fourth grade teacher, one whom I hold in high respect. I worked with her before I was a pastor here. There was a time when I had a message to deliver to Miss F. And so I climbed the two flights of stairs up to her classroom, and I knocked on her door, and I stepped in, and the room was pin drop silent. Every student was at their desk, every student had their work in front of them, and every student was totally engrossed in the task that they had. Everybody knew what they were doing, everyone was fully absorbed in doing it. This wasn't an afraid kind of silence, you know, shh, Miss F will hear. But this was the kind of silence that is just total focus. In a sense, that's what God wants our government to do for Christians. It's important that our government allow us to live in peace and quiet because we have important work to do. We cannot afford to be distracted. And what is that important work that God gives to his church? St. Paul says God wants all people to be saved and to come to a knowledge of the truth. And what God wants, that's what we as Christians want too. So we work hard by our godly lives and by our witnessing to share the knowledge of Jesus with more and more people. And we pray that the government will continue to allow us to witness with our lives and our words to the God who wants all people to be saved. Now, there's a guitar sitting in an unused room in my apartment right now. I bought it years ago because I wanted to learn how to play guitar. I am not currently taking guitar lessons. I haven't opened that guitar case in years, and I still don't know how to play guitar. So my desire to learn guitar has not actually influenced my behavior at all. I want the thing, but not enough to change my life and actually do anything about it. God wants all people to be saved. Let's start by talking about one of those people. You. God wants you to be saved. He wants you to come to a knowledge of the truth. And if I asked you, I am sure that you would tell me, yes, Pastor, I want that too. Kind of a no-brainer. Of course I want to be saved. But does that desire influence your life? Or is it like that guitar sitting out of tune, unplayed, forgotten in its case? God strengthens saving faith through his word. If I perfectly desired God's salvation, might that change my attitudes and habits regarding that word? Sin of every stripe harms saving faith. So how is it that I, who want to be saved, sometimes act like I'd rather be saved later after I've had my fill of sin? My desire for my own salvation is inconsistent at best. Yours too.

we can't even perfectly want what we so desperately need, how much less are we able to live a life consistent with that desire for our own salvation? How desperately we need this salvation given to us as a free gift, because we certainly cannot earn it, who have not even always wanted it. So what should we expect from God then? We who don't even wholly want what only He can give? Should He want to save us more than we even want that? Yeah, He does. He does desire our salvation so much more than we do. In fact, that desire burst forth into decisive action. He sent His only beloved Son to restore our broken relationship with Him, not because He needed us or anything from us, but because we needed Him. Jesus stood in our place. He perfectly desired the salvation of all people so much that He went to Jerusalem knowing perfectly well what would happen there, even wanting it to happen. His desire for your salvation never wavered. He stood in your place. He accepted all of your sins and everything they had earned, the scorn, the pain, the hell, the death. You and I will never have to bear it because of His unwavering desire for your salvation. He has made you a dear child of God. The proof then that God really does want all people to be saved, even you, is Jesus. His birth, His death, most of all His resurrection from the dead shout out how much God wants you to be saved. He wants you to be saved enough that He sent His Son for you. God's desire for your salvation also motivates Him to do still more for you. Most importantly, He sent His Son for you to win your salvation along with everyone else in the whole world. But also, because He wants all people to be saved, our Heavenly Father established earthly government. God established government in order to provide an orderly society in which believers can live peaceful and quiet lives in godliness and holiness, because when we do that, we witness to God's desire to save all people in Jesus. And when we share God's word with one another and with those outside of our church, then more people come to a knowledge of the truth and are saved along with us. Now, don't misunderstand me. It is not the government's job to share God's word. It's not even, strictly speaking, the government's job to promote biblical values. But it is the government's job to maintain peace and to administer justice so that the members of the church, you, have opportunity to do your work of proclaiming the gospel. So, since it is so important to God, and therefore also to us, that more people come to the knowledge of the truth, thank God for our nation and the many ways in which it enables us to share the gospel with more people. Our nation is not drawing battle lines on a home front at this time. Our nation has an economy that allows the basic needs of many to be met in regular means. Our nation even promises freedom of religion as a civil right. There are many things to be thankful for as citizens of the United States of America. And because it's important to God and to us that more people come to the knowledge of the truth, also pray to God on behalf of our nation so that it carries out its purpose more and better, because there are some ways in which our country makes it difficult to share the gospel with more people. Our nation and its leaders certainly need our prayers. So, is our government successful or not?

Well, for the ways that it is. Give thanks to God and get to work free of so many distractions that could keep you from sharing the good news about Jesus. And for the ways that our government is not, pray earnestly, because this is pleasing to God our Savior, who wants all people to be saved, especially you. Amen. May God be gracious to us and bless us and make his face shine on us. Amen. Please stand as we sing hymn 942, Create in Me a Clean Heart, as it's printed in your worship folder.

Please join me in confessing the Christian faith using the words of the Apostles' Creed as it's printed in your worship folder. I believe in God the Father Almighty, maker of heaven and earth. I believe in Jesus Christ, his only Son, our Lord, who was conceived by the Holy Spirit, born of the Virgin Mary, suffered under Pontius Pilate, was crucified, died, and was buried. He descended into hell. The third day he rose again from the dead. He ascended into heaven and is seated at the right hand of God the Father Almighty. From there he will come to judge the living and the dead. I believe in the Holy Spirit, the Holy Christian Church, the communion of saints, the forgiveness of sins, the resurrection of the body, and the life everlasting. Amen. You may be seated. As we gather our thank offering to the Lord, please use this time also to sign the guest registers on the inside aisle of your pew so we have a record of who's worshiped with us today.

Lord Jesus, you have revealed the glory of the Lord to our world. Move us to proclaim your glory to all people. Let us tell them of your marvelous deeds so that when you come again to judge in righteousness, they may be outfitted with the righteousness that you have established for them. Amen. Our service continues with our next hymn, hymn 767, Lord of Glory, you have bought us.

0: 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You surely punish the wicked in troubled times, but you also call people to turn away from sin to your forgiving love.
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1: Guide us so we may avoid the pitfalls of anger and arrogance.
0: Keep in your care all those who are sick and suffering in these troubled times. Restore health according to your will. Comfort those you are leading to heaven with the anticipation of their eternal home. Hear us, Lord, as we pray in silence.

trespasses, as we forgive those who trespass against us. And lead us not into temptation, but deliver us from evil. For thine is the kingdom, and the power, and the glory, forever and ever. Amen. The Almighty and merciful Lord, the Father, the Son, and the Holy Spirit, bless us and keep us. Amen. We'll sing hymn 774, God Bless Our Native Land.

0: Good morning again. Thank you for worshiping with us today at Zion. A special welcome to the guests who are with us today. Thanks for coming. Please come again. A handful of announcements. We will not have our usual education hour after worship today. We are now on a summer hiatus, so there will not be education hour for the remainder of the summer. Look for news about that starting up again in the early fall. There is still opportunity for the women to gather for a Bible study midweek on Wednesdays at 6:30 for our women's Bible study. That will continue. I'd like to put on your radar, there will be a quarterly voters meeting August 2nd. As you leave the sanctuary today, there will be a door offering for the Benevolence Fund. The Benevolence Fund is that fund, not a part of our regular budget, but which serves especially physical needs in our community. And I'm happy to report that our church has maintained a very good reputation in our community of being a place that people can come to find material assistance. Your offerings today help us to meet the needs of people in greatest need. In the gathering area today, there is a sign up to help take pews out of the sanctuary on July 19th. I understand we're going to be redoing some of the flooring in here. So if you're able to help out on the 19th, able-bodied people, check out that sign up in the gathering area.
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0: Maybe burning a Christmas tree, but that's about it. After Christmas, I mean.
1: Of course. It's our We Love America special on Honky Tonkin'.

0: Love America. It's our Big D and Bubba Love America special on Honky Tonkin'.
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0: Who?
1: Justin Moore. In his garage, he's got four-wheelers, softball bats, a cage for softball, and a giant American flag.
0: He's got a big garage.
1: He does. His first number one song, here's Small Town USA.

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1: That song has turned into an all-on, full 4th of July beach kind of song, man.
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1: time.
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11: Heartland Weather.
12: For today, mostly sunny skies and temperatures in the upper 80s to low 90s. Dew points in the upper 60s to low 70s will make it feel more humid. We keep lots of sunshine around for us on Monday with temperatures in the mid 90s, and the humidity will stick around as well. Tuesday looks to be very similar with temperatures in the low to mid 90s and humid. We will finally see some relief into Wednesday with temperatures in the mid 80s. For WeatherWatch 12, I'm meteorologist Dana Conrad on Coyote 93.7.

just do it anyway. Providing for our futures, my responsibility. Yeah, I'm real good on the pressure.

0: Toby Keith and American Soldier. And it's the Big D and Bubba Love America special.
1: Those of us who are over 35 or so years of age grew up in a different America. We were taught very directly what it means to be an American. And we absorbed almost in the air a love of country and an appreciation of its institutions. If you didn't get these things from your family, you got them from the neighborhood. Or you could get a sense of patriotism from school. And if all else failed, you could get a sense of patriotism from the popular culture. The movies celebrated democratic values and implicitly reinforced the idea that America was special. And some things have changed. Younger parents aren't sure that an unambivalent appreciation of America is the right thing to teach modern children. And as for those who create the popular culture, well-grounded patriotism is no longer the style. Our spirit is back, but we haven't re-institutionalized it. We've got to do a better job of getting across that America is freedom. Freedom of speech, freedom of religion, freedom of enterprise, and freedom is special and rare. It's fragile. It needs production. So we've got to teach history based not on what's in fashion, but what's important. Why the pilgrims came here, who Jimmy Doolittle was, and what those 30 seconds over Tokyo meant. If we forget what we did, we won't know who we are. I'm warning of an eradication of the American memory that could result ultimately in an erosion of the American spirit. Let's start with some basics. More attention to American history and a greater emphasis on civic ritual. And let me offer lesson number one about America. All great change in America begins at the dinner table. So tonight in the kitchen, I hope the talking begins. And children, if your parents haven't been teaching you what it means to be an American, let them know and nail them on it. That would be a very American thing to do.
2: 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This is Honky Tonkin'.

0: Alan Jackson, Dallas, on Honky Tonkin' with Big D and Bubba and the We Love America special.
1: Man, I was going to ask you, do you remember when Brad came in and did, he played two songs at one time on the guitar?
0: He did Dixie and the Battle Hymn of the Republic.
1: At the same time.
0: At the same time.
1: I was like, is this really happening?
0: That's talent, man.
1: Here he is now, American Saturday Night, Mr. Brad Paisley on Honky Tonkin'.

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21: For today, mostly sunny skies and temperatures in the upper 80s to low 90s. Dew points in the upper 60s to low 70s will make it feel more humid. We keep lots of sunshine around for us on Monday with temperatures in the mid 90s and the humidity will stick around as well. Tuesday looks to be very similar with temperatures in the low to mid 90s and humid. We will finally see some relief into Wednesday with temperatures in the mid 80s. For WeatherWatch 12, I'm meteorologist Dana Conrad on Coyote 93.7.

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0: Aaron Tippin with the Stars and Stripes and the Eagles Fly on the Big D and Bubba Love America special of Honky Tonkin'.
1: I love this. Toby Keith called this, quote, the original angry American song. It's the hag fighting inside of me.

0: Carrie Underwood worked with the vegetarian veterinarian. she might have done that too. Who knows? Waitress, entered pageants, Sigma sorority member. What else?
1: I think that's it.
0: Okay, yeah. And married the hockey star, living the American dream.
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1: 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Zach Brown Band on Honky.

0: George Strait, Amarillo by Morning. It's Big D and Bubba, and this is the We Love America special of Honky Tonkin'.
1: Somebody else who loved America probably more than us, this guy, man, Charlie Daniels. Remember after 9/11, this song came back? And yes. People are like, what is this? We're like, oh, it's been around forever,
0: CDB forever.
1: 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It's Honky Tonkin' with Big.

0: playing the best music today, especially today because we love America. It's the Big D and Bubba Love America special. And does it get any better than Alabama? Probably not.
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2: For today, mostly sunny skies and temperatures in the upper 80s to low 90s. Dew points in the upper 60s to low 70s will make it feel more humid. We keep lots of sunshine around for us on Monday with temperatures in the mid 90s and the humidity will stick around as well. Tuesday looks to be very similar with temperatures in the low to mid 90s and humid. We will finally see some relief into Wednesday with temperatures in the mid 80s. For WeatherWatch 12, I'm meteorologist Dana Conrad on Coyote 93.7.

0: Bocephus, all my rowdy friends are coming over tonight on the Big D and Bubba Love America special of Honky Tonkin'.
1: Well, it came out in 1971. It's played around the world in sports and PA systems. It's a song of West Virginia and in the Grammy Hall of Fame.

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0: with this plane in the background? Yeah.

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1: I like Bubba Ray, though, a lot.
0: It would have been great.
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2: Heartland weather. For today, mostly sunny skies and temperatures in the upper 80s to low 90s. Dew points in the upper 60s to low 70s will make it feel more humid. We keep lots of sunshine around for us on Monday with temperatures in the mid 90s, and the humidity will stick around as well. Tuesday looks to be very similar with temperatures in the low to mid 90s and humid. We will finally see some relief into Wednesday with temperatures in the mid 80s. For WeatherWatch 12, I'm meteorologist Dana Conrad on Coyote 93.7.

0: Tim McGraw everywhere. It's the Big D and Bubba Love America special of Honky Tonkin'.
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0: And that one was?
1: Steers and Stripes. Steers and Stripes from 2001. It's the boys on Honky Tonkin'.

0: Nova, and we love America. That's why we're doing this very awesome We Love America special on Honky Tonkin'.
1: And American Honey, this became their third number one from 2010. Here's Lady A on Honky Tonkin'.

0: Sawyer Brown and Some Girls Do. It's the Big D and Bubba Love America special. Like, seriously, this is the easiest day of our lives because we just have to come into the studio and talk about how much America is awesome.
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1: Oh, happy birthday, America. This is Honky Tonk.

Ricochet, Daddy's Money. It's a Big D and Bubba Love America special of Honky Tonkin'. Ain't got no better America song than this.

0: Tracy Lawrence of The Good Guy Young, Big D and Bubba, and this is the Big D and Bubba Love America special of Honky Tonkin'.
1: Kind of a mouthful, but I love it. John Michael, we talked to him. He said this is probably his signature song. It's my personal favorite. It's Letters from Home on Honky Tonkin'.

0: John Michael Montgomery, Letters from Home. I made sure that we fit that into the show just for you specifically.
1: Yeah, I love it. I just love that song so much.
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1: Weather. For today, mostly sunny skies and temperatures in the upper 80s to low 90s. Dew points in the upper 60s to low 70s will make it feel more humid outside. We keep lots of sunshine around for us on Monday with temperatures in the mid 90s, and the humidity will stick around as well. Tuesday looks to be very similar with temperatures in the low to mid 90s and humid. We will finally see some relief into Wednesday with temperatures in the mid 80s. For WeatherWatch 12, I'm meteorologist Anna Conrad on Coyote 93.7.

0: Alabama born country. It's honky tonkin', and we're Big D and Bubba. This is the Big D and Bubba Love America special. You know why?
1: Because America's the best.
0: Because America's the best.
1: And we love it.
0: We love America.
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0: 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People talk about America and country music being intertwined. Turn this up. It's Big D and Bubba on Honky Tonkin'.
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1: It's the Big D and Bubba Love America Special. Happy birthday, America. This is Honky Tonkin'.

0: On the Big D and Bubba Love America special of Honky Tonkin'.
1: Well, after the death of Troy Gentry, of Montgomery Gentry, Eddie Montgomery and Dierks Bentley sang this as a tribute on the 2017 CMAs. Here's my tell. There's a

0: You can name any town in America, and that song fits every single one of them. We're Big D and Bubba. More of the We Love America special on the way.
1: More vintage vinyl is on the way. This is Honky Tonkin.
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15: Heartland Weather. For today, mostly sunny skies and temperatures in the upper 80s to low 90s. Dew points in the upper 60s to low 70s will make it feel more humid outside. We keep lots of sunshine around for us on Monday with temperatures in the mid 90s, and the humidity will stick around as well. Tuesday looks to be very similar with temperatures in the low to mid 90s and humid. We will finally see some relief into Wednesday with temperatures in the mid 80s. For WeatherWatch 12, I'm meteorologist Anna Conrad on Coyote 93.7.

0: to be American.
1: 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Happy birthday, America.
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1: So, Bubba feels that America Honky Tonk Bar Association is...
0: It's wrong. It should be AHTBA.
1: That's right. Well, here is Gar.

0: Casey Berg. I'm from the country. And it's Honky Tonkin' with Big D and Bubba, and we love America.
1: Dude, I tell you, you got to see Aaron's alley, Aaron Tippin's alley in Smithville, Tennessee.
0: You went?
1: Did, not too long ago, man. It's pretty cool. Got a big mural on the side, whole thing, man. Here he is. It's Aaron Tippin on Honky Tonkin'.
0: Now,

0: 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Love your family.
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19: Heartland weather. For today, mostly sunny skies and temperatures in the upper 80s to low 90s. Dew points in the upper 60s to low 70s will make it feel more humid.

humid outside. We keep lots of sunshine around for us on Monday with temperatures in the mid-90s, and the humidity will stick around as well. Tuesday looks to be very similar with temperatures in the low to mid-90s and humid. We will finally see some relief into Wednesday with temperatures in the mid-80s. For WeatherWatch 12, I'm meteorologist Anna Conrad on Coyote 93.7.

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0: So I picked a new book up over the weekend, or downloaded it on my Kindle reader thingy. But it's the Forrest Gump book. Yeah, if you find it, it's a good read. It's way different than the movie, though. But still, I found myself laughing out loud through parts of it.
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4: Heartland Weather. For today, mostly sunny skies and temperatures in the upper 80s to low 90s. Dew points in the upper 60s to low 70s will make it feel more humid outside. We keep lots of sunshine around for us on Monday with temperatures in the mid 90s, and the humidity will stick around as well. Tuesday looks to be very similar with temperatures in the low to mid 90s and humid. We will finally see some relief into Wednesday with temperatures in the mid 80s. For WeatherWatch 12, I'm meteorologist Anna Conrad on Coyote 93.7.

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2: Weather. For today, mostly sunny skies and temperatures in the upper 80s to low 90s. Dew points in the upper 60s to low 70s will make it feel more humid outside. We keep lots of sunshine around for us on Monday with temperatures in the mid 90s and the humidity will stick around as well. Tuesday looks to be very similar with temperatures in the low to mid 90s and humid. We will finally see some relief into Wednesday with temperatures in the mid 80s. For WeatherWatch 12, I'm meteorologist Anna Conrad on Coyote 93.7.

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5: Heartland Weather. For today, mostly sunny skies and temperatures in the upper 80s to low 90s. Dew points in the upper 60s to low 70s will make it feel more humid outside. We keep lots of sunshine around for us on Monday with temperatures in the mid 90s, and the humidity will stick around as well. Tuesday looks to be very similar with temperatures in the low to mid 90s and humid. We will finally see some relief into Wednesday with temperatures in the mid 80s. For WeatherWatch 12, I'm meteorologist Anna Conrad on Coyote 93.7.

0: Ella Langley's Choosing Texas, and then that song there, Be Her. They go back and forth in the number one position. And it's a good problem to have. And right now, Choosing Texas has gone back up to number one, 12 weeks. It's Chris Randolph here. Happy Sunday, July 12th. It's Pecan Pie Day. I love a pecan pie more than anything on planet Earth. Some people call it pecan pie. National Simplicity Day. I'm all about everything being simple. And it's also Barn Day. Love me a good barn. All right. Shania, you're still the one next.
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4: Heartland Weather. For today, mostly sunny skies and temperatures in the upper 80s to low 90s. Dew points in the upper 60s to low 70s will make it feel more humid outside. We keep lots of sunshine around for us on Monday with temperatures in the mid 90s, and the humidity will stick around as well. Tuesday looks to be very similar with temperatures in the low to mid 90s and humid. We will finally see some relief into Wednesday with temperatures in the mid 80s. For WeatherWatch 12, I'm meteorologist Anna Conrad on Coyote 93.7.

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0: 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It's Chris Randolph coming up. 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Plus, I'll play you our beloved big dog daddy, Randy Travis, and Florida Georgia Line. 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
5: Heartland weather. For today, mostly sunny skies and temperatures in the upper 80s to low 90s. Dew points in the upper 60s to low 70s will make it feel more humid outside. We keep lots of sunshine around for us on Monday with temperatures in the mid 90s, and the humidity will stick around as well. Tuesday looks to be very similar with temperatures in the low to mid 90s and humid. We will finally see some relief into Wednesday with temperatures in the mid 80s. For WeatherWatch 12, I'm meteorologist Anna Conrad on Coyote 93.7.

0: Exciting about the Florida-Georgia Line reunion and around here, and it's Chris Randolph. World Cup giving a boost not only to our economy, but love lives. And the love lives of singles living in the host cities in the U.S. About 1,000 people in this poll say that they have gone out on a date or with a World Cup visitor.
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4: Heartland weather. For today, mostly sunny skies and temperatures in the upper 80s to low 90s. Dew points in the upper 60s to low 70s will make it feel more humid outside. We keep lots of sunshine around for us on Monday with temperatures in the mid 90s, and the humidity will stick around as well. Tuesday looks to be very similar with temperatures in the low to mid 90s and humid. We will finally see some relief into Wednesday with temperatures in the mid 80s. For WeatherWatch 12, I'm meteorologist Anna Conrad on Coyote 93.7.

0: Thomas Redden, after all the bars are closed, it's Chris Randolph. This is something you probably need to pay attention to. There are certain medications that's going to make us more sensitive to heat. And if you're going to be doing outdoor activities, you don't want to overheat. That could really be a bad thing. I'll tell you what these medications are and how to deal with it coming up from the experts, plus Deanna Carter, Shenandoah, and Martina McBride next.
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0: blessed. That's the way I feel. Hopefully you do too, Martina McBride. There's a fine line between feeling just really hot on a summer day and actually overheating. As it turns out, some medications can actually make us more sensitive to heat. Pharmacists have shared prescriptions that may lead to struggling more in the summer heat, including antidepressants and blood pressure medications, beta blockers, thyroid medications, and stimulants like ADHD drugs are also on the list.
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5: Heartland Weather. For today, mostly sunny skies and temperatures in the upper 80s to low 90s. Dew points in the upper 60s to low 70s will make it feel more humid outside. We keep lots of sunshine around for us on Monday with temperatures in the mid 90s, and the humidity will stick around as well. Tuesday looks to be very similar with temperatures in the low to mid 90s and humid. We will finally see some relief into Wednesday with temperatures in the mid 80s. For WeatherWatch 12, I'm meteorologist Anna Conrad on Coyote 93.7.
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0: Luke Combs, Be By You, and it's Chris Randolph, and thank you for listening to me. I have our beloved Big Dog Daddy coming up next. Happy weekend on this 12th day of July. Happy Sunday. And we'll keep that country music rolling for you all day and all night.
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6: Heartland weather. For today, mostly sunny skies and temperatures in the upper 80s to low 90s. Dew points in the upper 60s to low 70s will make it feel more humid outside. We keep lots of sunshine around for us on Monday with temperatures in the mid 90s, and the humidity will stick around as well. Tuesday looks to be very similar with temperatures in the low to mid 90s and humid. We will finally see some relief into Wednesday with temperatures in the mid 80s. For WeatherWatch 12, I'm meteorologist Anna Conrad on Coyote 93.7.

0: Bailey Zimmerman and Chevy Silverado. I wouldn't trade my Chevy Silverado in for a lot of money. I actually have turned down some offers for my Chevy Silverado, 5-speed, bunch of other things that everybody seems to want for some reason. But it's sentimental. It used to be my father's, so the only thing I have to do is tell them that it's sentimental. It used to be my dad's, and everyone's so respectful. It's so nice. So one guy goes, I was sitting in the grocery store parking lot. My wife was just grabbing a few things, coming right back out. The guy says, I don't care what the number is. I want this truck. I'll buy it right now, and we'll go straight to the courthouse and transfer it. And as soon as I told him the story, he goes, okay. Eric Church, Springsteen coming up. Go play some Patti Loveless and Blake Shelton.
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4: Heartland weather. For today, mostly sunny skies and temperatures in the upper 80s to low 90s. Dew points in the upper 60s to low 70s will make it feel more humid outside. We keep lots of sunshine around for us on Monday with temperatures in the mid 90s, and the humidity will stick around as well. Tuesday looks to be very similar with temperatures in the low to mid 90s and humid. We will finally see some relief into Wednesday with temperatures in the mid 80s. For WeatherWatch 12, I'm meteorologist Anna Conrad on Coyote 93.7.
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0: Morgan Wallen, I'm the problem, and it's Chris Randolph. I have a problem. It's pretty serious. Today is Sunday, July the 12th. It's National Pecan Pie Day, and I don't have a pecan pie. I don't have even a slice in front of me right now. Some people call it pecan pie. It's National Simplicity Day and Barn Day. What? Talk about something simple. A barn. All right, coming up, Alabama.
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5: Heartland Weather. For tonight, mostly clear skies with temperatures in the mid-60s. It will be humid as well. The temperatures climb into Monday with highs in the mid-90s and it will be muggy. There will also be lots of sunshine. Mostly clear once again for tomorrow night with not so low temperatures in the upper 60s. The heat sticks around for us on Tuesday with highs in the low to mid-90s and lots of sunshine. For Weather Watch 12, I'm meteorologist Anna Conrad on Coyote 93.7.

0: That's Tucker Wetmore, brunette, and he said he got dumped so much by blondes, he's dating brunettes only right now. See how that goes for him. It's Chris Randolph here, Toby Keith, Dustin Lynch, Kenny Chesney coming up.
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0: Kenny Chesney, he has his own exhibit at the Country Music Museum. And this is Chris Randolph, Sarah Evans, Tim McGraw, Thomas Rhett on the way. And plus, are you a geek? Well, do I have some good news for you on the way.
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4: Heartland weather. For tonight, mostly clear skies with temperatures in the mid-60s. It will be humid as well. The temperatures climb into Monday with highs in the mid-90s, and it will be muggy. There will also be lots of sunshine. Mostly clear once again for tomorrow night with not-so-low temperatures in the upper 60s. The heat sticks around for us on Tuesday with highs in the low to mid-90s and lots of sunshine. For Weather Watch 12, I'm meteorologist Anna Conrad on Coyote 93.7.
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0: That's Thomas Rhett, and get me some of that. Chris Randolph here. Are you a geek? Do you consider yourself a geek? Well, do I have good news for you. Tomorrow, Monday, July 13th, is National Embrace Your Geekness Day. Be proud of it. National Rock Day, too. Dedicated to rocks, not the stones. That's confusing. Today, though, Sunday, July the 12th, National Pecan Pie Day, National Simplicity Day, and it's Barn Day, and Colin Ray Day is on the way next.
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